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0: 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You got 5 more minutes before we hit 10 o'clock. Hindi kasalanan, uy. Walang kasalanan ng intimacy. Dahil sa relasyon, ako, I believe it's really important to be intimate. Not intimate just as what we know of. Yung intimate na kilala mo yung tao. Because iba yung level of knowing the person in the intimate aspect ng relasyon. George and Dr. Hart till 11 o'clock. And by the way, that's our question of the heart. Importante nga ba ang intimacy sa relasyon? Let's hear some thoughts over here. Ayan, sabi ni 5460. Good morning, Dr. Hart and Mom George. Well, masasabi natin na oo, dahil tayo ay nalikha sa pamamagitan sa gawain na ito. 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From Altans ng Kugman. Thank you sa inyong pakikinig. 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Ayan. Ito si 0159. Good day, Miss George and Doc Hart. Kindly greet these people from Ching Curtis. Like si Miss Jane, Jenny, Janello, and Miss Jinky. Also to Mr. Vanix, the chef, La Chica from Tibas de Limon, Cagadas. In behalf sa Eden Soleil's staffs, we would like to send our warm greetings to Eden Soleil's resto manager, Mr. J.M. Unalos. A blessed birthday, kumbati. Sir J.M. Oh. Once again, Miss George Docard. Ayan, maraming salamat. And send my warm regards to Miss Marisa from Makilala North, Cotabato. Greetings coming from Tibas, the Damon Cagadas over at Eden Soleil CDO. Ayan, maraming shukran. Happy birthday to Eden Soleil's manager, Mr. J.M. 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Magka-birth month kami ni sir. 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Oh, akin naman bukas. happy birthday. At sige, shower us with your thoughts. Importante nga ba ang intimacy sa ating relasyon? 0917-1579-927 at 0961-8924-927. 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

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I like the time. It's 1:11 now on the clock. And it's time for us to enjoy the love songs at magpalamig dito sa Heart FM dahil ito na. Ang programang inaantay ninyo kada hapon, Dear Heart, hanggang alas 3, kasama si George. How are you? Kumusta ka? May teardrops ba? Well, let's wipe it out. I'll be with you till 3. Kaya i-text nyo din ako ha, sa mga sweethearts natin na gusto magpa-shoutouts and request. 0917-1579-927 at 0961-8924-927. Teka lang, ay kaya Ate Marisa pa lang ha, mamaya i-shoutout ko yan, nag-claim dito. Oh, thank you. Oh, 0961-8924-927 at ang ating Facebook page, Heart FM 92.7- Cagayan de Oro City. 1:12 on the clock. Tell me, where does it hurt? MYMP now. 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

1:41 at 0 p.m. Coming right through, we got something from Ariel Rivera. And the next song is brought to us by EXL Makabuhay Plus Capsule. It's never too late to be healthy.

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0: 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Kyla, just want to savor that the part of the song. Hello and good afternoon, sweetheart. 2:13 is our time, and we're off for a love date as we always do. 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Coming from Darwin the Superman. Thank you po, More Power Heart FM. Thank you. May nga po, Miss G, Advance Happy Birthday. I love you always. 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Thank you so much for your greetings. At Facebook page muna tayo. We got a message from Marv Kagaanan Ubias. 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Yan po ang ating mga text lines. So go ahead and hit me with your shoutouts and greetings. 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

227. I'm excited because it's the Asia Songbird coming right next. And the next song is brought to us by EXL Makabuhay Plus Capsule. 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

0: 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And it's the hardest to have it to break, really, is to be not without you. Really, it is. Oh, maniwala kayo sa hindi. 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Happy birthday, Ryan. O, baka Ryan to. Ryan Navarro, thank you so much. At kang Jimmy Abricania. 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Actually, it's my brother's birthday today. Happy birthday. Happy, happy birthday. 6127. May nga po, George. 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Advance, happy birthday. Thank you po. Happy birthday. Greet na mi daan, ma'am. Kay Bound to Iligan me this afternoon para sa Diandi Festival. Yeah, yeah. O, Diandi Swimming Competition. And good luck sa Tanan Oro United Swimming Team. Thanks po and God bless. Shout out to Arabella and sa Tanan Oro United Swimming Team. My best of luck sa inyong lahat. I know, hindi talaga ito term break kasi marami ang ganap din, ano, while they are having this term break. So, good luck. Sana you win and bring home the bacon. Okay? Good luck, kids. 2:51 now on the clock. It's time for us to give away some blessings. So, ito kasi birthday ko bukas. Ito na. The first is Rise Overload. Let's go and spin, Ruleta. Where are we gonna be getting our winner this afternoon? Ikaw ba may entry na? O yung asawa mo na taxi driver, wala pa bang entry? O kung ikaw ay wala pang entry, kuya, ate, mag-text sa akin, ha? O name and the name of your taxi. Oh, sa 0917157997 para maka-entry. And now, let's go ahead and see saan ba. Oh, napatigil ang ating ruleta. 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Driver category. 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Ito sa drop box. 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Oo, nang bigas. Halika na at kunin mo. Dito sa 5th floor, Fico Admin Building. Oh, dito lang yan sa may Ilaya Carmen Vamenta Boulevard, katabi ng West City Central School. 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Nasa 5th floor po kami. Hangad gamay, makita ni mo yung signage ng Heart FM. So you'll know that you're in the right place. And bring your IDs with you para maklaim ang iyong premyo. Bigas at groceries ito. Ano pang inaantay ninyo? Ha, dagang salamat din. Oh, sa Kevin Enterprises, where every piso gets more value. Because they also bring us Heart FM, the prices rise overload. We got 7 more minutes before we hit 3 o'clock. Let's go and on to my last sweep. Keep it here sa Heart FM, ang radyo ng heart ko.
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Alam ko ang itinadhana tayo makita ngayong hapon, pero itinadhana din tayo maghiwalay. Well, not really hiwalay, because I'm gonna be seeing you guys tomorrow. I'll be coming back. Oh, 12 noon to 3 o'clock para po sa Music from the Heart Weekend Edition. And later tonight, may makakasama kayo pero hindi po muna si George. Basta, may makakasama kayo sa Heartlines and I want the thrill, suspense, you know. Alamin nyo na lang, manatiling nakatutok dito para malaman ninyo sino ang makakasama ninyo later tonight. You'll enjoy, I know for sure. Thank you so much for accompanying me. A little quick hi na lang muna sa mga natitirang mensahe dito. 4576, Gracewin Hardware. 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Very good, very good. Good afternoon, Miss George. Ayan, John Kevin Esteliore. Shinchan Chai. Gusto ko yun eh. Shinchan Chai. 5793, pa-shoutout ko nila Maring Awela, Sasa, ng Maring Eden, sa Agura from Maring Gina ng Gusa. 5793, good afternoon. Quick greetings of this hot afternoon. Delight, ayan, hugs and kisses to my... Oh, thank you, mommy. Thank you, I love you too. Ay, Ate Marifel Ahes, may hapon. Thank you. Osha, Jason Steele. Ibibigay ko na sa kanya yung corona ko, ha? For the meantime, he'll be with you for Heart Afternoon Drive. Sweethearts, spread love and advice and be kind in all days and in always. You guys have a great day out there. 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Bye! 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

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Bukid Noon, 12 minutes after 7 o'clock. Good evening, CDO. Good evening, Miss R. And mayong gabi, Bukid Noon. Hey, it's me. My name is Dr. Heart. I'll be with you until 9 o'clock. Welcome to the show. This is Heartlines. This is your show. Magkakasama tayo until 9 o'clock tonight. Dalawang oras yung ating pagsasamahan, sweethearts. 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

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We still got 3 minutes more to go before hitting 9 o'clock. And I guess I gotta wrap up the show now. Thank you for spending your time with me for the past 2 hours. Of course, napakaganda mga music right here at the program Heartlines. Hang on tight, so Monday ulit may Heartlines ulit. Of course, with Harvey Stone na. Ayan, kasama niyo si Harvey on Monday para sa programang Heartlines. Thank you again sa mga nag-shoutout, sa mga nag-message. Thank you so much for your messages. I'm going to bail out now. Maraming thank you. Keep on listening sa inyo pong Heart FM. 24 oras po yan. Leaving a song from REO Speedwagon. This one's called In My Dreams. Take good care. Always remember, I heart you.

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